0: Mirchi Roshi.
1: 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It's hot.

Calm down, my bhagjano. Agar aap date par ja rahe ho and you're very afraid that you're going to end up having sweaty underarms aur is mausam mein that is almost a 100% possibility of it. Aapko sirf kitchen se baking soda uthana hai, use apne armpits par directly lagana hai and voila, you will not have sweaty underarms for your date. You can thank me for it on Insta ya FB. Mera naam hai Mirchi Roshi, naam ki spelling hai R-O-C-H-I-E and zindagi ka maksad hai ki aapki dating life super successful ho jaye. Try this hack, love it, send me a message about it and while you do all of these things, kahin mat jana jana, kyunki wapis to yahi hai aana. Sunte raho Mirchi, it's hot.

0: We need a fighter. We need Rebecca Bennett, a Navy pilot and a leader. She'll hold Trump accountable and end this reckless war that's driving up costs. Backed by Democrats across New Jersey, Rebecca Bennett, the Democrat who will fight back and win.
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Ethernet connections reduce latency and packet loss, giving you the most stable and consistent performance compared to Wi-Fi, which is subject to interference and signal drops. Windows background processes can interrupt or slow down your gaming. Limiting these via group policy ensures more resources allocated to your games. Press Windows plus R, type gpedit msc, and hit enter to open group policy editor. Go to Computer Configuration, Administrative Templates, Network, Background Intelligent Transfer Service, Bits. You can set both the background and foreground transfer rates to 100 kilobits per second if you want to limit bits usage across the board. But this will significantly slow down any processes relying on bits, such as Windows updates. This option allows you to set specific times during the day for these limits to apply. For example, you could set low transfer rates during peak gaming hours, say 6 PM to 11 PM. Your DNS provider impacts your connection speed.

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but not critical yet. 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
1: 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Vedant went viral on X after claiming the physics answer sheet sent during re-evaluation wasn't even his. Bhai ne handwriting mismatch pakar liya Sherlock Holmes ki tarah. After over 3 million views, CBSE corrected the mistake and reportedly sent the right paper. And number three, social media had jokes ready after Rohit Sharma skipped the Padma Shri ceremony in Delhi. Fans online hilariously wondered if he forgot the event referencing his old forgetful moments, but others also pointed out that he may receive the honor during a second ceremony. They say internet honestly wastes zero time. And that's it for Mirchi Hour Ka 3 for this hour. Main hu Priscilla tumhare saath mein. Sun rahe ho Mirchi Mornings, sunte raho, mujhe follow bhi karo. Mirchi Pris is my handle name on Insta and X. That's MIRCHIPRIS. And WhatsApp par mera number hai 9033 Mirchi. That's 9033647244. Stay tuned and stay hot.

0: 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It's hot.
1: Hello there, my Rashi Zoners. I am Priscilla. You are listening to Mirchi Mornings. And you guessed it right. It's time for Stars Ki Baat.
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1: 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Lucky color is midnight purple, lucky color is 66. Sagittarius यानी धनु राशि, आज का mantra ignore doubters like spam calls from unknown numbers. Full focus mode on करो. Lucky color is burnt orange, lucky number is 14. 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And last but not the least, Pisces yani mean राशि, आज someone with matching vibes may enter your orbit, could be friendship, could be romance or just could be a fellow foodie. Lucky color is rose pink, lucky number is 72. And ये याद रखो, horoscope future predict करे या ना करे, तुम्हें अपनी life में decisions खुद लेने हैं. मैं हूँ प्रिसला तुम्हारे साथ में, सुन रहे थे मिर्ची mornings, जाकर मुझे follow भी कर लो. मिर्ची प्रिस is my handle name on Instagram as well as X, and WhatsApp पर मेरा number है 9033 मिर्ची, that's 9033 6472 44. Stay tuned and stay hot.

0: weird.
1: Now, obviously, education budgets are serious business and involve a lot of complicated policies and debates. But social media definitely grabbed popcorn after Bezos dropped the one-liner. And honestly, only in America can your Uber arrive in 2 minutes. But one school firm takes 19 emails, 3 PDFs, and a parent signature in blue ink only. Why blue ink specifically? Nobody knows. But on that note, meri jaan log, my time with you today is officially done. Thank you for hanging out with me through the gossip, music, masti, and much more. Milungi tumhe kal, same time, same place, same frequency. Tab tak ke liye namaste, tata, bye bye, alvida. And you be good, have fun. खाओ पियो ऐश करो और मुझे याद करोगे तो मुझे फॉलो कर लो. मिर्ची प्रेस इज माय हैंडल नेम इंस्टाग्राम और एक्स पर. एंड व्हाट्सएप पर मेरा नंबर है 9033 मिर्ची. दैट्स 9033647244. स्टे ट्यून्ड एंड स्टे हॉट.

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